silence. I walk alone, it's a beautiful day. It's raining and it's cold, reflected onto the wet pavement. Can you see what I see? The trembling image of my eyes that are still free. I pass through noise and silence. I walk alone, it's a beautiful day. It's raining and it's cold, reflected onto the wet

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In World War II, the average age of the combat soldier was 26. In Vietnam, he was 19. In Vietnam, he was 19.

questions that I need to know. How you could ever hurt me so. I need to know what I've done wrong.

someone listening? Okay. Let me tell you the story of that guy. First you loved, then you promised, was losing control, crazy night.